stop turning till you return again. 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Can I tell you now, as you turn to go, I'll be dying slowly till the next hello.

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Just an empty room full of empty space, like the empty look I see on your face. I'd have been the shadow of your dog if I thought it might have kept me by your side.

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Darling, if you were there. And I could be rich, or I could be poor, but if you were by my side, I could be any place in this whole wide world, and I know I'd be satisfied.

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But I lit my first and watched a small boy cussing at a can.

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But I just can't let you go.

0: Og så har jeg funnet frem en plate med liveopptak fra Willie Nelson sin, var det 85. børsdag. Og der skal Vince Gill få synge Blue Eyes Crying in the Rain. Den kom ut I 2020.
1: Well, I met Willie Nelson as a teenage kid. Opened some shows for him when I was a teenager. We became friends. And I'm honored to be here and celebrate Willie's 85th birthday and say thank you for all the great music for all these years.

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Stand out in this memory I revive. 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

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You know, someone said the world's a stage and each must play a part. Fate had me playing in love with you as my sweetheart. Act one was where we met. I loved you at first glance. You read your lines so cleverly and never missed a cue. Then came act two. You seemed to change. You acted strange. And why, I've never known. Honey, you lied when you said you loved me. And I had no cause to doubt you. But I'd rather go on hearing your lies than to go on living without you. Now the stage is bare, and I'm standing there with emptiness all around. And if he won't come back to me, then they can bring the curtain down.